0: Disfrutas con Diego Cosme en Cosmopolitan.
1: Dubai, Dubai, Dubai, Dubai, Dubai, Dubai, bitch on deep, pop, chill, let's see, pop, two left, beat them, rebound, shorty get freelance, now she a free, that she can never.

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It just all comes together. 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

you came from. I just need you to forget about everything right now. Right now is the music. Right now is the moment. Right now is the time.